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Travel land, mind, rubber land, that you try rather than what's true to you, what's real. Still, all the watch from cars, sitting on top of your car, we're losing the bar, little no, no, no.

0: and make a statement this evening, I'd say you did it with an exclamation point.
1: Well, I don't think you can make a statement in the finals. I mean, this is just one game, and one game doesn't make a final. But we wanted to get out of the blocks quick. We got to defend our home court, you know, because we got three games out there. So that can make a big difference.

driver's license. I've seen you fire up the gas in the engine valves. I've seen your hand turn saintly on the radio dial. I've seen the airwaves pull your eyes towards heaven. Outside Topeka in the phone lines, her good teeth

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Then suddenly it happened, I lost every dime, but I'm richer by far

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0: 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Estaria no sistema.
1: Are you okay?
2: Mina.
1: Mina, stop. 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

political. 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
1: Don't tell me that I'm super cute. 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

0: 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Break it down. Just break it down again, what you just did. I like that. Yeah. Tell you about the melody. My big ass boots.
1: The bitches.

0: Okay, how many people in here have ever been in love? I know none of the guys gonna raise their hand, but how many of y'all ever been in love? But I know none of the guys been in love. We don't get in love, right? Oh, let this black man right here tell what his idea of love is. Cause now all the time we hear young black men talk about love. About your personal definition. Don't tell me what Webster thinks. Huh?
1: Do everything for that person.
0: Okay, everything like what? Explain. Let him talk, come on. If I asked him to talk about a fancy car, he'd be right on point. But we want to talk about love. You can do it. What do you think? You said you love somebody. You should know why you love them, right?
1: The way they act.
0: Uh-huh.
1: The way they carry themselves. Stuff like that.
0: Okay.
2: If they with their boys, hang with their boys, whatever. And they just stand out. It's like sometimes it don't even matter like what they wear or what they look like. It's like that way. You know? Yeah. Know that you
0: want to
2: talk to him because he stares out. It's like he got a
0: glow
2: or something.
0: That's deep.
1: I'm talking about.
0: I thought that was a beautiful point. Anybody else want to deal with that?
3: Yeah, sometimes, like, when they try to act funny in front of their boys, then they get around and they say they love you. They can't love you. Because love wouldn't do that.
4: What about the name?
2: Love is not funny.

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0: At this time, we would like to play a tune that was composed by my worthy constituent, Mr. Dizzy Gillespie, in the year 1942. 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

0: 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Tá vendo? Uhum. É.
1: Are you okay?
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